streets of shame. 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Yes, and the dream was just the same. And I dreamed your dream for you, and now your dream is real.

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And would you save my soul tonight? Would you tremble?

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It's like 10,000 spoons when all you need is a knife. It's meeting the man of my dreams and then meeting his beautiful wife. And isn't it ironic? Don't you think?

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Na 97.4. I could stay awake just to hear.

Where do you think you're going? A thing that you don't know. You got no way of knowing. There's really no place you can go.